0: Mr. Reebler.
1: Yeah.
0: Oh, by accident.

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0: 557 Washington Avenue, 557 Washington Avenue, across three to be Shippen Street and 6th Street. 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

0: three, Model 7 has. There's my female herd and defibrillator has gone off multiple times.
1: Mm-hmm.

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1: 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Just cause I referred to CID.
0: That's it.
1: Perfect.
0: 653.
1: 23rd Street. Victor Romeo, 6006. 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
0: 60.
1: There was no call attached for us. We didn't get an IR alert. The only thing we got was a siren activation.
0: Stand by. I'm trying to find it. I think Bedford canceled it already.
2: I did send for that plate, but the scope's really slow at the moment, so I haven't gotten anything back yet.
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Unresponsive, was vomiting, also bleeding from the nose. Baby is awake at this time, semi-combative. 10-4, Orchard View Lane.

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Individual bleeding from the nose from some type of domestic dispute.

1486 Longview Drive, 1486 Longview Drive, Allegheny Township. Officer's going to be Royal Oil Clean. Caller reports her son, Derek Klein, texted her at 2:45, said he was going to do something with his dog and wasn't going to be burdened anymore. He recently lost his job and has been abusing alcohol. Caller went to the address several times, and the TV's on and the dog's inside, but nobody's answering. Every time she attempts to call, goes straight to Bert. It's just voicemail.

I see the Blair. Go ahead. That was a dead dude. I need a pass through to Altoona. Med 5 is open, Altoona. Med 5.

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1: 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It's a welfare check on a Derek Klein.

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1: And for

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0: 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She missed your call.
1: Yeah, she's far from the line. 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

0: 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There should be custodial personnel watching.
1: I'll be there in 45 seconds.

0: 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The caller is the property manager. He reports that an individual was supposed to be out of that address at noon today. He then moved into 2012 Campus View Drive. Apparently he has some type of access to the properties. He was supposed to be removing his belongings. They're asking officers to check the address and see if he's there.
1: Effort.
2: There's me, 66. Me clear. HBO.
0: Absolutely. Your individual, the actor, is supposed to be a Robert Long Harrison. He should be driving a silver Ford Fusion.
1: 5-3, traffic.
0: Street and where?
1: It's gonna be 15th Street, Clay F.
0: Okay, give me the plate again, please.
1: Gonna be out of Pennsylvania, Kilo Mike Hotel, 4145.
0: Stand by.

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1: Devil. Did you ever back on the line?
0: Not at the moment, but she does want contact.

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0: Action.

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These EMC,

blood pressure volume got over here today. It's fine now. 29.7 plus the Boulevard. Patient is in room 4.

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1: All right. 5-3.
0: West 18th Street, 438 West 18th Street. Caller reports she's been having some problems the last couple months with some juveniles knocking on the door. She just went out this evening and found the front door was kicked in and damaged. There are to be footprints on the door. 438 West 18th Street.
1: Okay.

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2: The elementary school. 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
1: Thank you. 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
1: 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There's a gentleman sitting here at the bus stop wearing what appears to be jail clothes and Crocs. We just want to make sure he's not absconding.
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0: 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Box assignment 99-4 for a fully involved vehicle fire. Station 15, Station 16. Station 430, and Station 48, 2323.
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Box assignment 99-4 for a vehicle fire. Station 15, Station 16, 2325.

0: Energy Rescue 15 out at 2325 to 31.8 Interstate 99 northbound for a vehicle fire. Vehicle is evacuated. District Chief 18 in the area reporting it is fully involved. Use Central Fire Operations, Central Fire.
1: Energy Rescue 15 out at 3 on Central.

0: Center, SU-15 responding.
1: Unit 15 out of 2329. Mile marker 31.8, Interstate 99 northbound. Go to Central Fire Ops. Central Fire.
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1: 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Central Fire.

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0: Tiger 16 is responding. 16 out of 2333, 31.8 Interstate 99 northbound, Central Fire Operations, Central Fire.
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0: Rescue 16 from Tanker 16.
1: Yeah.
0: How would you like it to access us?
1: Standby.
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0: Tanker 16 is obviously where rescue is, or Tanker 16 is available.
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0: 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Tail it off.
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0: 412 off.

0: Assistant Chief 15 from Blair on Central.
1: Yeah, Blair.
0: I'm on the line with PSP. They're asking if it's absolutely necessary that they respond, or is just a tone needed. They are tied up on interviews and cannot get out of the barracks at this point.
1: Just need a tow.
0: Received. I'll advise on an ETA.
1: Received.

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0: Reliable has a 15 to 20 minute ETA.
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0: 517, Papa Two, Floor. 17. Take the area of Taco Bell, headed towards Denny's for a possibly intoxicated driver. I don't have a vehicle registration. Correction, don't have a vehicle description. Registration. Hotel, November Echo, 7197. H&E, 7197. They were last seen headed towards Denny's. Around that plate that was given. This is a text to 911. No further interaction from the texter.
1: 17, copy. Do you also want to notify Allegheny?
0: Yes, I'm going to.
2: 2, copies.
0: I have Logan en route to a possible DUI headed towards Denny's from Taco Bell. I don't have a vehicle description. I have a registration. Hotel November Echo 7197.
2: Alert, Papa 2, I'm in the area.
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1: Thank you.
0: We got a test on second. 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Mike Victor Foxtrot, 6569. Blue Honda ZRB. I don't know if that's out of it.

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43 responding at 351 to 331 East 23rd Avenue. 97-year-old female. Chest pain. Had a heart attack last week. They've been stayed at night in her task for with no relief. 331 East 23rd Avenue.

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0: Blair 15. 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I'll be 1-5. You can take 5 or 2 off.
1: Received. Good morning.
0: Morning.

Is she more unreadable? Oh, you're in Roger 628. Roger 6 East Logan Avenue. This is about 270-year-old female. No, it's 3.

Victoria Sierra, 3611 Street, on the street towers. There's a 3-year-old female. Dizziness, lightheadedness. She almost passed out this morning in the shower. Apparently yesterday. She's going to be in apartment 410. 410.

0: save a lot for the city here. 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
1: They reported that he had a seizure. Two victims have brought him home. He is unresponsive. Pupils are dilated as well. Police, he's there to him.
0: He's canceled. 49-64. Can you share that for us? Oh, thanks.

0: 1701 to Blair on Med 10. 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
1: Mason, med 2.

0: Sorry about that. Wasn't sure he was there. It's a little early. Public Works just called. They posted no parking for street sweeping up around 517 Lane and then 500 Montgomery. Request an officer to help get vehicles moved.
1: Temple. One from three. Okay. I'll get Wayne Street if you want to get Montgomery.
2: Sounds good.
1: 600, what block did you say at Wayne Street again? I'm sorry.
0: $500 block of Wayne.

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1: Public Works called back. In addition, it's a 300 block of Marbury and the 300 of Montgomery. So that would be 500 Lane, 300 and 500 Montgomery, 300 Marbury.
0: Ten-four. There's quite a few cars up here.
1: Copy that. I'll be out of the office at the moment to grab a few things up the stairs, and then I'll. But I have portable if needed.

0: 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Hold on.
1: Even on.
0: Teamwork. Myself, 16, 18 in service. 17 now, please.
1: Where is it?

0: caller 646.
1: Yes.
0: Only service. Possible.
1: Where's it?

0: नहीं बनी पर your wishes on this. I got a call from a staff member at Altoona Grand. They're out with Mama Duck and 12 ducklings in the parking lot. This duck is trying to cross the plank road there. They're requesting an assist.
1: Where can you tell from your side?
0: Negative. 43.

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1: Blair 43, clear for us. 43, go ahead on the time.
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1: Row 5, Auction Road. This will be for Criminal Mischief. You can just leave it open, but I'm going to be available. I'm going to respond at around 9 o'clock and meet them.

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1: Yeah, I close that on Caddy, yeah.
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1: 10-4.

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0: 而发挥。Can you put a detail for me, please? We are open for communication.
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0: Get this radio figured out.

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Four 34 responding to 0800 923 Dollar General. Female. Her friend is having difficulty reading. We use the male, no age. Every time we ask for her name, she hangs up, and we're unable to reach her back by phone. They're going to be in the parking lot of Dollar General, 920 31st Street.

0: Negative. 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
1: Five and nine negative, go ahead.
0: 5968, 3 and 4, 515, 82, 1 and 5, 5 and 4, 74, all zones. Mark midnight off. 512, 78, investigations. 506, 90, investigations.

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1: Country number, please. We had a walk-in here at the station. It's going to be for a homeless individual at Palm Valley Shopping Center. He's creating a mess over there. They want to move along.

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Washington Avenue, 3rd Street. 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
0: 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Longview RV Storage, 200 Basil Lane.

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1: I'm showing 200 Basil, BASAL Lane, should be off of Longview Drive.

18620 Howard Avenue, it's going to be at the Amtrak, I'm sorry, Amtrak bus stop right out in front of the hospital. To be a male in a orange Clark County prison jail, please. He was released from the prison and just passed at this point.

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0: 818 148 Red Fox Drive. Individual there reporting there's a crew outside digging up his yard. It's Comcast, he believes. He didn't authorize it. He's requesting contact there. 148 Red Fox Drive.
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City of Tuna, system known as 320-248 Natural Gas. And I'm 46.

514 North 9th Avenue. Caller is actually at the house next door. He's working on the roof and reports an odor of natural gas coming from that residence.

0: 59, I attached you to a call with a roadway in from PSD. Can you call the center regarding that?
1: Okay.

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0: Well, he should be unavailable. He'll be out of the area for a while.

0: Now.
1: 43 at 1036, 409 Evening Tide Avenue, apartment 107, for an 88-year-old male fall patient. He's on the bathroom floor.

0: priority. Tim Weary, W-H-E-R-R-Y. 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
1: You said 91 back.

0: Clear 5-0. Relinquishment call out, negative contact. 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
0: 291, Basswood Drive. We had a property owner rip out all the red flags in his yard that were surveyed down in that area.
1: Is that correct?
0: Yeah, that's correct.
1: Need a call for service on that.
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1: Yeah.
0: 297 Spencer Creek Drive. This will be at Weimer's Campground. Hey. And verification.
1: Or I'll be over.

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Leave a history on that phone number from May 11th. The 744 Loop Road, that's the address that comes back to a Bernie Ebersole.

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That's David.

0: 3420 Pleasant Valley Boulevard. This is going to be a front of Aspen Dental. APD was out for the mail. I'm straight.
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1: Okay, I missed the first letter. I got Hotel Alpha Bravo. What was right before that?
0: Five.

0: The curve is up to your hoop. 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Layer 4 is the responder. H52 Hoover's Lane, Tighter Tacket. 38-year-old female, possible UTI.
1: Yeah, the hospital. 811 is my ending. 811.

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0: Call him soon.
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0: Taking one to Alpine.
2: Air Force Hall is clear. Thank you.
1: Received.
3: Go ahead.
1: /441 at 1122, 529 Poplar Street. 29-year-old male has been vomiting for days. He is diabetic.
0: I need to pass through it.
3: The wire came down, caught the brush on fire. Utilize central fire for operations.
0: Brush 30 on central.
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0: Ford and 30.
1: 30, go ahead.
0: Brush 30's on scene. Also, notify Cadillac they got primary down on the ground. That's the cause of the fire, along with the transformer that blew. There's primary on the ground.
1: Copy.

0: you aware whether or not power is off in the surrounding area? Because they're going to ask.
1: Yes, power is out in the surrounding areas, and the phone number involved is Alpha Hotel 6. Alpha Hotel 6 is the phone number that's involved, and power is out in the area.

Thank you.

0: Warden 30 from Blair.
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2: Alright,

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0: More than 30. Claire, update on that phone number. Part of the tag was defaced. The actual number is Alpha Hotel 61, not just 6, it's 61 on the phone number.
1: See, she's actually using the location of Snowbirder's topsoil to locate the pole.
0: Copy, thank you.

4:30 to the best of the police department. First Street, maybe across that way. First street is dropped out. Due to laceration due to experiencing assault.

0: sir. Wharton 30.
1: Wharton 30, go ahead.
0: Panelac just arrived on scene. Rush 30 is going to stay on scene. Wharton 30 available.
1: That's received at 1144.

602, yes. Bedford at Nury Street, Bedford Street, Nury Street. A report of a hydrant leaking out onto the roadway causing a hazard.

0: 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Close out at your public horses. The one dropping a hydrant for a water break.
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1: I fax that information to the office. It'll come back on a 2013 Ford truck.
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1: South Logan Pine Street, Pennsylvania registration, Lima Yankee Romeo 6847. 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

0: the pelvis seizures. Take a team going forward. A little bit more.
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0: 313 here en route at 1155, 815 Logan Boulevard. It's going to be Allegheny Orthopedics. 17-year-old female, continuous seizure. Logan Boulevard, Allegheny Ortho, 7-year-old female, multiple seizures in a row. She's not conscious. We started QRS. 1156.
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1: Knob Run Road is the address. The caller was at. She's stating it's going to be the substation at Moyer Road and Knob Run Road. Blue smoke coming from the substation. Also stated she could smell electrical burning. No flames present. South Fire for operations.
0: As received, did you dispatch station 40 also?
1: The box actually called for Tanker 20 and Edge of Tanker 40.
0: That's received. Sounds like it might be in the 40s area of the substation.
2: Arizona's way.

0: 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South Fire for operations.
1: The rescue port has responded. We copy details. 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
2: It's 4 is going south.
3: That copies.
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3: Receive.

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1: Go ahead, Blair.
0: We're aware of the power outage in the area. Already have a crew en route.
1: Crazy.

0: Bless you, sir.
1: Be sure to talk to you. 807 North Cameron Street, Nolan. Property posted in Sherman Square.
2: The other one. Crazy, 12:30.
3: Morning. Yeah, Ed. Steph, you were about 4 minutes out. You got orders. Just pulling to the substation here in stage for now. I don't think there's anything we can really do here.
4: Interesting.

0: Bobby, whatever your bike calls for, so. Blair from Deputy 86.
1: Deputy 86, go ahead.
0: Look, did they smile at their house or was it down the road? W86, she drove past the substation there and saw the smoke. She's approximately a mile away. However, Valley Royal was just back on the line with us requesting you guys just stand by and do not enter the property there.
2: That's received. That's what we'll do then.
0: And W86, they have about a 10 to 15 minute ETA to their arrival.
2: That's received. There's no smoking or odor here right now.
0: That's received.
3: Pull one to Blair Road.
2: Blair, be advised, this is going to be in Freedom Township, actually.
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Allegheny Apartment A for a welfare check. 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I know there's a lot of history at this residence.

0: Perfecto. 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
1: Kevin Patillo. I'm not entirely sure what spelling your last name.
0: The last call I'm seeing for an EMS call was April 17th, and it was for that Kevin that he was transported.

0: kind of going on that last night. Whenever you're ready. T-C-I-L-L-O. You have a G-Shack Nathan, and you can see voice if you might be in there.
1: You were broken. You requested check Nathan?
0: Yes, check the hospital to see if he's there, please.

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1866 Laird Circle, Pearson Township, Huntington County.

Station 470 for a medic. Trailer is across from Purple Plains. 12 East 4th Avenue.

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1: Station 430 for a medic. Echo response cardiac arrest. 2891 Fairway Drive, 1327.
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0: half. 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
0: Bruce. Okay, it's on the call.

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0: 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Unit 1, driver, it's going to be Layla Benitez, 34598100. And Unit 2, operator, it's going to be William Walk, 23857396.
1: Caller jumped on the caller 8, Carol. She's requesting contact and a check.
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1: And you're responding at 1430 Avenue 14 to 15th Street. 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
1: 646.
0: Just pull me a number, make it happen, man. Station address, close it off, please.
1: Person.
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0: Main Street, Glendale area medical associates, they just need a medic, not a unit. Previous 50 production, 6-year-old female, constant congested, low oxygen tax, history of asthma. 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
0: Hey, when you started?
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1: Do you just want the station address on it?
0: Yeah, it's perfect. Thank you.
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0: Out of service.

Street, while North 9th Street, underdog staff member having a seizure. He didn't have left it. Now to be in his early 40s. 601 North 9th Street. Call up not with the mail, so she did not have a whole lot of information.

0: on the fire ban.
1: 90, go ahead.
0: Blair, how are you, coffee?
1: Are you loud and clear?
0: Thank you, Blair.
2: Six, five, eight.
3: Service, everybody else is out service.
2: Very soon.

0: Number two, affirmative.
1: Underdog 601 North 9th Street. 40-year-old male having a seizure. He is diagnosed epileptic.
2: EMS dispatch.
3: EMS dispatch.
0: Trying to, 402, is your refining unit?

49ers won 15-14. This is going to be impact all these right inside the main a prominent CEO female. 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She's really going to live at this point once you get up.

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0: 506, we're trucking off of Greenwood Road. 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It's a green four-door Chevy Trailblazer. I have a contact number if you'd like to call. 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
1: Affirmative, this coming back expired 6/2025 on an 06 Dodge sedan to an Amy Nolan out of Man's Choice, Bedford County.
2: Copy. I spoke with the caller. We're unable to read the VIN and the vehicle's locked.
1: Received.

0: Or welfare check. 350 Brownsville Circle. This is a safe to say call regarding a 12-year-old female, Teresa True, at that location, posting that she wishes to kill herself, no definite action or plan.
1: Okay. 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
1: Resist, standby.

The VIN is coming back on a 2005 Chevy SUV with no assigned registration. Last two, the glorious outlier, 908

0: 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And clear it's real.
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Or is it

Fourthrange Spears, running 1548, 2103 Broad Avenue. 60-year-old female is for medical alarm. 60 pain, dizziness, possible stroke symptoms. 3103 Broad Avenue.

0: Taylor. Just confirming, are you in a lot that's like behind Sheets Car Wash there, or?
1: Yeah. 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
0: Greasy.

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0: I see the plate. I'm en route back to station. You can close it out as a HBO.
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0: Can you hear one?
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1: Where are you going around?

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Received.

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1: Good. So ACFS is going to be for the shoe factory. Mark it as a traffic complaint. And just close it out. HBO.

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0: Mid 2 to Nathan.
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0: There's going to be Cyrus stopping by the scene momentarily.
1: Receive.

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1: Well, of course I'm saying this one.
0: First thing you're responding, 1621, 202 Pill Forge Road, Pill Forge Road, 28-year-old female going through withdrawal from trying to choose volume.

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1: 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I'll be clear to field.

Yeah.

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0: 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Complaints for the number on the cat, I'm not seeing her.
1: Crazy, do you want me to just put it in the notes in the CFS?
0: Like, I don't have access to CAD right now. I try to log in, it's not working.
1: Whenever you're ready.
0: Good.
1: 814-932-6119.

0: whiskey here. Not by success. One dollar my first one.
1: This is Daquan, and this is your Strathland Avenue and 10th Street at 1654.
0: 32, Daddy. Yeah.
2: Blair 412, appointment to 95. Thank you.
1: Was there complaining that his arm hurts? Sheriff's on scene said it was a minor accident. No need for fire.
0: 5625.
1: Person.

0: 834, go ahead.
1: Just advising that 714 West Allegheny Street address that Sweden's going to, that's going to be in your jurisdiction.
0: 74, what do we have?
1: 1 cell phone is being tracked back to that location.
0: 74.
2: Breathing. She sent out COPD. 820 J. Avenue, across the street from Grand Street in Washington.

0: person.
1: Are you going to make a note for somebody in there to change the name of that business? Obviously, the address is still the same, but it's now the Treasure Chest Game Room, or Treasure Trove Game

635, Blair. To advise, we have a heated verbal domestic history of being physical in the past. 2215 Reservoir Road.

0: Main Street and are on the way to you.
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1: Recent.

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I'm going to be out back. The dog back home.

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I would advise when it's back in service.

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They're not sure. 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He was a caller. 2572 East Valley Boulevard. He said it's a gymnastics

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the time. For a admin number, calls it out, need to go, station address.

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He called and picked that phone call.

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0: Patricia.
2: We're going to be missing on transport.

0: the same location.
1: Trout, we just had a hit operation on the scope. Trout, do they want a copy of the warrant attached to the barracks?

to. It's actually to a call to be handled by phone regarding possible fraud that occurred on the test. Callers that are home in Bellwood.

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1: 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We got the details.

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0: 55. We got a call from 401 Sprankle Avenue reporting that there are two men with ladders and safety vests climbing a telephone pole. Caller did not see a truck anywhere, and she thinks that's suspicious.
1: Yeah, 4. Periodic check.
0: Very good.
2: You should record it.

0: Magic Supply is at a third. I already have two, Martin.
1: One more email.

0: vecinos.
1: Eso. Female stated she was at a smoke shop with no issues. There was a child heard in the background saying that dad needs a rest. Get back to 6 East 12th Street.
2: Yeah.

我说法去。我不发工作，不然。

0: or 452, go ahead, Bobby.
1: Blair, 433. 433.
2: 27.1 above system Clearfield's frequency that they're going to be taking their patient to Tyra. I don't report if they're going to head and deal with

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1: 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I know.
0: Grayson,

0: UPMC Altoona, destination UPMC Presbyterian, medevac 11, 1822.
1: Prison. EMS is in Ralph. Attempted hanging. He is alert at this point. Go ahead.
2: Feature 5 out service.
1: Recent. EMS is not seen yet, but I guess that remains to be determined.

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It's 519. 17 Evergreen Court. 5917 Evergreen Court. Do you want to

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I have a triple call at Sherwin-Williams, 3415. Someone coming in with a credit application for a business that he's not affiliated with.

606, buddy. 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No voice, possibly a pocket dial. It's locating at 143 Hill Drive. I called back, did not get an answer, and we have no history on the phone numbers, and we don't have an apartment.

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1: I'll be on the scene here. 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
0: Two needs in that too.

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1: Med 8, Tyrone, Med 8.
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2: 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Okay.

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1: That call there. Is he to be at home, or do you not know where he's at?
0: I believe he's at home, but I'm not sure. I did not speak with him.
1: Alright, I'll try swinging by the residence, because it'll be on the way back to the station anyway.

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1: That's Neil Knight.
0: That'll be Heather, the caller's mom. If she picks up for you, find out where she's at. He's there by himself.
1: 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There was some background noise. 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
0: Go ahead.
1: Graham. For MK, it's going to be 814-329-0433. Caller, she answers the phone, but she's refusing to return down here to take care of things. She's by herself.

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0: 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We call back. Mail named Joe. He's at the ball field. North 1st Street. No emergency.
1: Ten four. Which ball field?